0: It's Brant and Sherry on the river.
1: It's true. We have a lot of filters in life. You ever think about all the filters around you?
2: Mm-hmm.
1: The air filter right over you?
2: Mm-hmm.
1: Water filter? Coffee filter?
2: Yep.
1: Spam filters?
2: Mm-hmm.
1: You know what your most important filter is? Without question. I mean, I've thought about it this way. But the most important filter for your life is your attention. Mm-hmm. Just like the other filters. Water filter that lets the contaminants in. You're in trouble. But your attention is everything. It's your inner life. It's what you're drawing on. It's good stuff or bad stuff. The bad stuff will choke the life out of you.
3: I have

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1: We're Brant and Sherry on Uplifting and Encouraging the River.
2: Here we go. Here's where we do shocking facts. I'm a shock jock with the interesting information that shocks people. And this is amazing.
1: Okay.
2: Question. What do you think is hotter, the Earth or the surface of the sun?
1: Well, because we're supposed to be shocked, I'm going to say the Earth.
2: It is the Earth.
1: Yeah.
2: And you are shocked.
1: I am shocked.
2: The core of the Earth is actually solid, but it's hotter than, because we have a liquid core, but then inside the liquid core is even coreier core, which is solid, and it's so hot, it's actually hotter than the surface of the sun, but it's solid because of the pressure. So even though it would normally be liquefied.
1: Yeah. This is too much for someone to buzz about. This is what you want people to do, is go and buzz to their friends and mention the show. That's way too much information for someone to unpack, don't you think?
2: I would like people to just cooperate with me. You know what I mean? Like, just work with me. I'm trying to be a shock jock, and if people, if their attitude is just like, oh, that's too much,
1: then it's never going to work.
2: Well, okay, then I guess forget it.
3: What's our goal as parents?
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5: 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Hi, this is River CEO Bill Montgomery. Vacations, Vacation Bible School, the fair, and especially the concert.

0: have some rain coming up. Pretty nice in the meantime, though. Upper 50s and clear overnight. We're in the upper 80s and sunny on Saturday.
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1: The River.

I was just struck recently by the fact that so much of our lives are marked by waiting. We're always waiting for something, praying for something, praying for a miracle to come. And I believe we serve a God of miracles who can do a miracle in a moment. And sometimes he does it in a moment. But sometimes he takes us along these back roads to get to the miracle. And we wonder why.

0: It's taking so long. I used to think it was cruel of God to take us on those back roads and make it take longer than it could. But the longer I walk with him, I realize that maybe it's the kindness of God that takes us along those back roads sometimes. Because we get to see things out there that we never would have seen. We get to know him in a way we never would have known him. So by the time we get to the destination, the thing we care about the most is actually not the destination, but it's knowing the Lord and the gift of his presence.
1: The story that made the song.
2: On the river.

0: We're Brent and Sherry on Uplifting and Encouraging the River.
1: Question for you. What if you never became more famous than you are right now? You never got a bigger social media footprint. You never had more influencer status than whatever you have right now. You never become more significant in the eyes of the culture than you are right now. Would you be okay with that? If I told you that, yeah, this is it. Yeah. I think it's a great question to ask. There's a lot of pressure that young people put on themselves, but other people too, to go viral, to be an influencer. It's like the number one thing that people say they want to do now when they're 18. Want to be an influencer. I would ask you, if you wouldn't be content, if that sounds like a death sentence, I would ask you to talk to God about that. Because contentment is a great place to be. And then if he does expand your platform, whatever you're doing it from,

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And when it led me to the cross, only then I understood that even in the ruthless pain,

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0: It's Brant and Sherry on the river.
1: You need to be in awe. I just read this in the Wall Street Journal. The human need to be in awe of something.
2: Oh, okay.
1: Very real. Yes. Mm-hmm. You need to be thankful, too. Mm-hmm. So it's very healthy to be thankful. We need to be in awe every day. And we also need, they're saying, to connect to something bigger than us.
2: Hmm.
1: So the conclusion in this article is that's why you need a tree friend.
2: A what?
1: A tree friend. You need to make friends with a tree.
2: The tree.
1: Because a tree will help you be in awe.
2: Yeah.
1: It'll help you be thankful because it's so nice. And mm-hmm. you need to connect to something bigger than you. And the tree is bigger than you.
2: Wow. That is quite the jump.
1: It really is.
2: I wasn't expecting a tree friend.
1: But you can see the desperation we have. We're made. We're spiritual.
2: Mm-hmm.
1: And we can't not be spiritual.
2: Mm-hmm.
1: If we want the kingdom without a king, though, that's what we wind up doing.
2: We're left with tree friends.
1: Yeah. Make a tree friend. Maybe that'll give you the awe. Tree didn't last forever. But you're made. There's something in you that's made for forever. And I hope we can connect with the real artist.
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2: You don't have to go somewhere else to live on mission. 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Hi, I'm Mark Gothier with Crew and Making Your Life Count. Sometimes we think sharing our faith means traveling far away or doing something extraordinary. But for most of us, the mission field is already in front of us. It's in our neighborhoods, our workplaces, our schools, and our daily routines. In Acts chapter 1, verse 8, Jesus said, "You will be my witnesses to the ends of the earth." That starts close to home. It starts with the people you see every day. The people around you are not there by accident. Sharing your faith does not have to be complicated. It often begins with simple steps, building relationships, listening well, showing genuine care, praying for opportunities, and when the moment comes, being willing to talk about what Jesus means in your life. Colossians chapter 4, verse 5 says, "Be wise in the way you act toward outsiders. Make the most of every opportunity." Those opportunities are often small, but they matter. 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So today, look around. Who has God placed in your path? Take one step, start one conversation. Be a missionary right where you are. Because when you live on mission in your everyday life, God uses it in ways that last.

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2: 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And I just love you guys.
1: Uplifting and encouraging. The River.

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1: We were just talking about attention and how your attention is the most important filter in your life. We have filters for everything: water, coffee, air filters, spam filters, all that sort of stuff. But your attention is everything. And Jesus keeps saying stuff like, consider the lilies, watch this, or seek that. It's like your attention, where you're putting it, it directs your heart. And your heart is everything. You cannot lose it. You have to guard it. The way you're guarding it is filtering the stuff that you're paying attention to. This is true of everybody, little kids, old people, everybody in between. This is your heart.

0: It's Brant and Sherry on the river.
1: Not gonna lie, this makes me sad. Makes me very sad.
2: What is it?
1: The most common words people use to Google to spell are beautiful, the word beautiful, friend.
2: Friend is, yeah.
1: And because can throw some people.
2: Why does this make you sad?
1: Because you need... I mean, you could turn to us. There's

0: people that are, we're spellers.
1: I turn to you all the time.
0: Thank you. It makes me feel really good. It does. It does. Instead of turning to Google, yeah, there's people out there. Like, there's a certain group of people like me out there.
1: Yes, yes.
0: That's all we have, basically. Is we're good spellers. It's mm-hmm. all.
1: I know.
0: We didn't win the track meet. Didn't dominate.
1: So it's a slap football. In the face to not be turned to in a time
0: yeah,
1: of need.
0: Yeah, if you
1: yes,
0: just
1: yes,
0: go
1: I get
0: to
1: it.
0: Google.
1: Yeah.
0: When I, if I'm nearby mm-hmm. and I, this is, I get such joy.
1: It's what you want.
0: Yeah.
1: Yeah, I get it.
0: Let us have a roll.
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9: River Weather. Front is due in on Sunday, so we do have some rain coming up. Pretty nice in the meantime, though. Upper 50s and clear overnight. We're in the upper 80s and sunny on Saturday.
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0: Mayor Brent and Sherry on uplifting and encouraging the river.
1: So if you would like your very own honorary doctorate, well, we're here for you.
2: Sure.
1: We're still doing this. Still kind of graduation season. Mm-hmm. Wrapping it up here pretty soon. Mm-hmm. But if you want one, let us know.
2: Keep calling.
1: Yep. 855-90-BRANT. 855-90-BRANT. And let us know what you would like an honorary doctorate in. Something specific here.
3: Hi, this is Mike. A lot of people lament that they overthink things. Oh, just give me anything. I'll overthink it. I underthink. I'm not thinking about anything. In fact, I've met all the requirements for an honorary doctorate in underthinking.
1: Nice.
2: Oh, that's nice. Okay.
1: Yeah. Huh. I'm wondering, just
2: there's
1: tactically.
2: There's so much there, yeah.
1: I'm wondering what that looks like for us as the granting institution if we give a doctorate in
2: underthinking.
1: Not
2: at this point,
1: yeah, whatever.
2: Just go ahead. Yeah.
1: No, forget it. Take it.

0: down the river, I kind of stopped listening to the other music. I just feel like it's really important to listen to the words and the messages that are in the songs. I just feel like it's so important that it always remains on the air, and I really want to support it because I find a lot of strength from listening.
1: Lives are changed when you give to the river.
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0: It's Brant and Sherry on the river.
1: Well, here's an incident you don't want to get into. This is a road rage incident in California. They're investigating. It ended with one person hitting the other with a ukulele.
0: Ukulele. Okay. Huh. That's no good.
1: It's not, but I, actually, it's not.
0: No, it's not.
1: But I was thinking of all the stringed instruments that I'd want to be hit with.
0: That's the least.
1: Yeah.
0: Yeah. It would hurt the least, maybe.
1: Yeah, I think.
0: Depending on the
1: like
0: force.
1: Like a viola or a swing. Stand-up bass or something.
0: That's going to hurt.
1: Oh, you know what would hurt the worst? If somebody had like one of those harps.
0: Yeah.
1: One of those sit-down.
0: Yeah, well, you're not going to be able to swing that, Brant.
1: Okay. Yeah. Just let me.
0: Yeah, I know. Let you dream.
1: It's my thing.
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7: 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They minister to American Indians. And today, Scott, why don't you introduce us to an Apache that's come to Christ?
5: One of them, his name is Novak Armstrong. He lives in a very rural community called Cibicue. It's at the end of the road. And he came to Christ. Somebody had given him the Word of God, and he took it to an old shack out back, and he opened the Word of God and got in that book for an entire week. He would tell you he was a bull rider. He used to bootleg. Very rough life. He did not have a missionary come in and disciple him or evangelize him. He simply had the Word of God, and that was enough. And God spoke to his heart and absolutely has transformed his life from the inside out. And in describing himself, he said, in our community, way out in these remote native regions, we don't need more people just coming and going. We need people that will come and plant themselves and partner with us. He said, I'm just a mule. I'm not like a racehorse with a pedigree. I don't have a college education. I've never been to seminary. But I can be a mule for God. And back in mountainous country, we need some more mules. And that just challenged my heart. What a message for all of us as Christians. Don't compare yourself with somebody that has necessarily more talent and ability. Just determine to be used of God as a mule.
7: You know, in our weakness and humility, God can use each one of us for His glory. To listen again or to share this program with others, go to twr.org/footsteps.
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1: Okay, so you got to do the numbers.
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1: Thank you.
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2: It always helps me through whatever I'm going through. My grandkids know that when they're in my car, we listen to the river.
1: Uplifting and encouraging, the river.

0: were Brant and Sherry on Uplifting and Encouraging the River.
1: Okay, I have a point to this, but I want to know what you think these people are chanting.
0: Okay.
1: Okay, it's like one of those, is the dress blue or black kind of things?
0: Alrighty.
1: So people are kicking this around on the internet. So what are they chanting?

0: Any idea what they're chanting?
1: Well, the tune is what I'm hearing.
0: Some people think it's rotating pirate ship.
2: Rotating pirate ship.
1: I thought something with a bison.
0: Yeah, somebody said some bison. Something about a rotating pharmacy.
1: Rotating. Oh. Lattes at pharmacies?
0: That's what some people think it is too. But what's wild is it's the power of suggestion.
1: Uh-huh.
0: Because as soon as somebody says something, you're like, I can sort of hear that.
1: Yeah. Prilosec?
0: Piracy, barbacy. My wife said, they're actually saying that is embarrassing.
1: They sure are. Now you can hear it.
0: But you can hear it. But I just thought it was so interesting.
1: That's
0: just
1: amazing.
0: Just the power of suggestion.
1: Yeah, because I didn't hear pharmacy till you said it, and all of a sudden like, I'm like, lattes at the pharmacy. That's what it is.
0: Exactly. Can we say that? But it's wild how
1: it's amazing.
0: Somebody gives us something to think about. It's like, yeah, that's it.

0: It's Brant and Sherry on the river.
1: Thank you for listening. My name is Brant. What do you want to talk about?
2: How excited you get when I ask you how to spell a word.
1: Oh, yeah, she does. It's my time to shine. That's all I have.
2: You really do get happy. Like, mm-hmm. I just said, how do you spell suspicion? S-U-S. Yeah.
1: I'm a spelling machine, and no one cares. With the advent of, obviously, autocorrect and computers.
2: You're feeling out of sorts.
1: Yeah. Before this time, I really should have been born a long time ago, because that would have been a valued skill. And now I rarely get the opportunity.
2: But I notice how you just perk up, and you are very excited when I ask.
1: Can't dunk. I run a 6.4 40-yard dash. This is all I have.
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9: Rain is due in on Sunday, so we do have some rain coming up. Pretty nice in the meantime, though. Upper 50s and clear overnight. We're in the upper 80s and sunny on Saturday.
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1: Here's a real danger if you want to slam somebody on social media.
2: What is it?
1: Well, if I gossip about somebody in real life, mm-hmm. I can make amends. Mm-hmm. I can apologize to the person. I can say what I said. I can go to the people I talk to mm-hmm. and apologize. If I do it on social media, how am I going to reverse everybody who's read whatever I just said?
2: You can't.
1: I just biased people against this other person. See this all the time. It's not just about celebrities or politicians. It's people that you're upset with your neighbor, you're upset with somebody. Like, okay, now we got a problem because you can't undo that.

0: It's Brant and Sherry on the river.
1: Yeah, everything Jesus tells us is absolutely genius. It is the way to live. The way he's talking about turning the other cheek or going the extra mile, that stuff, all this stuff makes life better. In fact, I think if Jesus, if there was a better way to live, I think Jesus would have told us. Don't you?
0: I do.
1: Very smart. Smartest person who ever lived. He made us, but he's giving us this way to live. Why would we want to miss out on that? Why would I not want to study that and then put that into practice? I've got to put that into practice. You kidding me? He knows how to live.
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4: 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Case closed. The end. 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
1: The river is always there. It's like family. That word of encouragement in those moments that you're looking for that.
2: Uplifting and encouraging. The river.

0: River. We're Brant and Sherry.
1: You need to know something. This show is preceded by me going into the content fields for hours every day.
0: That's very true.
1: I go find the content. Mm-hmm. I pick the best content. I'm thinking of you when I do it. I think of you, like that's you wonderful. As you're listening. Mm-hmm. And then I'm like, how can I be encouraging or what kind of... And sometimes it's tough to find the content.
0: Yeah.
1: The content fields are barren.
0: Yes.
1: This morning was not that way.
0: The harvest was ripe.
1: The harvest was ripe. I have so much content today.
0: Oh, it's my unbelievable. Goodness. You don't feel uncomfortable setting the quality. Bar this high?
2: No,
0: you feel good about
2: this
0: it.
2: Good.
1: I okay. see it. It's on my computer.
0: Okay.
1: I have collected it, collated it, put it in order for today's program.
0: Well, sit up, everyone.
1: Yes. Sit up, everybody. You might ask yourself, well, it's so great. Why are you killing time right now? Just telling
0: great
1: us
0: point,
1: about
0: yeah.
1: it. And that is a good point, and it's valid, but it's going to kick in soon.

0: for Brant and Sherry on uplifting and encouraging the river.
1: Okay, we love your hot takes here. Give us your strong opinion about something that doesn't really matter that much. We love it.
2: Yeah.
1: 855-90-BRANT. We, you know, bring the passion with you.
3: Hey, my name is Dan, and I have a hot take for you. The okapi is a criminally underrated animal. It should be front and center at every zoo. Yep. That's what I believe. Thank you.
2: What is it?
1: You said the okapi. It's an animal that should be front and center at every zoo.
2: I don't know what it is, the okapi.
1: Well, sir, I heard what you said, and let me tell you something. You were exactly right. It's not even debatable.
2: I don't know what...
1: Look it up.
2: I'm looking...
1: Adorable.
2: What?
1: It's like the only other giraffe type animal. It's in the giraffe family, but it's smaller.
2: Okapi. No.
1: Okapi. Okapi.
2: This is just like a half zebra.
1: It looks like
2: horse.
1: Half a zebra. Well, then it's also. It yeah.
2: Doesn't really look at.
1: I mean, it is. It's beautiful. I agree, sir. I agree.
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1: And all I could think is, I am not pure.
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1: And it felt like a battering ram to my heart. And of course, as you said yesterday,

0: heart. And of course, as you said yesterday, the world is going to tell you that's because the Christians have set up all these rules and guidelines of behavior that are just not attainable, and that's why you feel that way. But that, I took that word to the Lord and I said, Jesus, what is the truth about this word? And what I found is that I was never pure. And Psalm 51:5 says, surely I was sinful at birth, sinful from the moment my mother conceived me.
1: Yeah.
0: And I had to come to a place where I realized that. And then I look in the Word and I see, who is pure? Jesus. Jesus is pure.
2: Hear more from Dana today at FamilyMinute.org.
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6: 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The
7: River Weather. Rain is due in on Sunday, so we do have some rain coming up. Pretty nice in the meantime, though. Upper 50s and clear overnight. We're in the upper 80s and sunny on Saturday.

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0: It's Brant and Sherry on the river.
1: Jesus' way of life is just so brilliant. We love talking about it. And Luke, where he talks about, you know, don't judge, don't be judgmental, or you'll, like, whatever measure you use will get measured back to you. So true. If you think about it, just having a judgmental mindset towards the world, like you're always judging people, what they're thinking, their motives are always, you know, people like that.
2: Mm-hmm.
1: Miserable. Because you have to presume everybody else is like you, thinking that about you. That's a miserable way to live. You're getting judgment back before you've even gotten judged from other people. You're imagining that that's how everybody else sees it. But

if you're somebody who's constantly finding reasons to cut people slack, finding reasons, using that sort of measurement, well, then you have a lighter load. You're not constantly going to be suspecting everybody's judging you for everything you do. You're not, that's not where your mind goes. Should've

0: I don't know.
1: No, you don't.
0: Okay.
1: Do you want people screaming at you? No, you don't.
0: Then get out.
1: We always look at it from our point of view. Oh, a woman was attacked by a python.
0: Yes.
1: It's not attacking. It's just...
0: It's climbing up her leg. What does a python
1: do? It's hugging the bottom of your leg. They hug.
0: They hug until?
1: Until they don't want to hug anymore. I know people like that. I know people who do the same thing. They hug until they're satisfied.
2: At the river, the songs and stories are

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2: I have two little kids. It is something that lifts us up. It encourages us. It's just a beautiful thing. There's nothing that I would do for my kids.
1: The River.

0: Amen.
1: Thank you so much for listening to The River. I'm Bailey. Really honored, really excited just to be able to spend this really early part of Saturday morning with you. I don't know about you, but I deeply think that the animals love Jesus too. What I mean by that is, right, God gave all creation. He made every single thing just for you and I to enjoy. And I think when we are seeing those cuddly animals, when we're seeing those animals that are like, they're adorable, God's just like,

0: I see you. I knew you'd like cuddly things.
1: It's so exhausting trying to run the treadmill to perfection. I got off it. It goes nowhere. Hey, this is Debbie Griffith. Most of us, to some extent, need to be delivered from the fear of people and from caring too much about what others think. People who always need the approval of others desperately want everyone to look at them from head to toe and say, yeah, pretty much perfect. If we try to be perfect, of course we're going to be disappointed. You and I are imperfect human beings. So attitude change is where change happens, even though I told my husband earlier, today I'm just feeling like complaining and blaming someone else. That's always easier than taking personal responsibility, but certainly not healthier. We need to be confident that God accepts us with our imperfections because of His perfect redeeming power. He will continue to work in us, but we don't have to struggle to win His approval or the approval of others. God is for us every day. 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
1: This is Today's Single Christian, and I'm Lena Ebuchamra. Faith, it's at the heart of everything we say we believe and all we attempt to do. But most of us get confused when it comes to faith. We expect to see something as we believe, yet Hebrews 11 says, "Now faith is the substance of things hoped for, the evidence of things not seen." See, faith doesn't see at all. The evidence of our faith is not something that we see. It's who we know. The evidence of our faith is Jesus. Faith isn't some blind hope that God will give us the things that we ask Him for. Faith isn't about getting married someday or finding success in the future. 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

is that person that you owe a thank you to? I'm Bailey. You're listening to The River. And for me, it's my friend Julie. She is awesome. She is that constant encouragement, always there, sending a fun voice note, sending that little message of hope saying, hey, we're in this together. But who is that person for you? Who is that person that always seems to reach out right at the perfect time, who's just there with you in the mess? I encourage you to reach out to them and let them know how much they mean to you.

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0: You're listening to Uplifting and Encouraging the River. I'm Bailey, and I love decluttering, which I know is kind of controversial, especially if you ask my husband. He would be like, I don't know what she's decluttering, but I do love it. There is something so exciting about being able to get into a mess and spend the 30, maybe the hour, getting it to look better, getting your space to work for you. And this is a concept that I've seen all over social media about making the space work for you. 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
1: 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And what physical boundaries do you have in your dating relationship? 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Now my daughters are married with children of their own, and they have chosen well, in part because they learned how to think.
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The official kickoff to summer is about a week away. I can't believe we will be in summer, which means it's going to get crazy, which means we got to start putting things on your calendar. Would you consider joining us for Rock the Lake? It is August 1st up at Indian Lake. It's going to be an incredible show, especially if you are there. And guess what? It is free. It's the 12th year of bringing awesome Christian artists to Indian Lake Beach. It's going to be amazing. You can find out more information when you text LAKE, LAKE, to 800-609-1049.

0: are so many times where I find myself wanting help, but being afraid to ask. And maybe you're kind of in that same boat. And I want to let you know, you'll never regret asking for help or reaching out saying, hey, I need a little extra encouragement. Hey, I need a little extra oomph right now because maybe it's just too dark. And I want to let you know that there are so many people that love you. There are so many people that want to see you thrive. And it's okay to lean on them and say, do you think you could help me with this right now?
1: 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And as always, it's completely free.
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4: 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I'm Cindy Tang with Moving Moments. Rocco the Bulldog had had enough. He plopped down right in the middle of the road after a long walk and refused to move. Well, my neighbor picked him up and carried him home. Sometimes I feel a little like Rocco, tired, weary. But the Bible reminds us in Isaiah 46:4 that God will sustain us and carry us. Life was hard for the Apostle Paul, too. He was in prison chains, yet in Philippians 3, he said to keep pressing on toward Jesus. So even when life feels heavy, don't give up. Keep going, because God promises to carry you when you cannot go another step. I write about Rocco and this very topic in my upcoming devotional, Companions in Faith. Simply go to movingmoments.org to order your copy today. I'm Cindy Tang with Moving Moments. Now it's your time to make a move.
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2: 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And I just love you guys.
1: 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The River.

0: call the game that has a board and you have to throw a bag into it and try to make it in. It's a summer staple, right? I call it cornhole. Some people call it beanbag. Some people just say bags. But what do you call it? I'd love to hear from you. 800-609-1049.
1: Yeah, God may exist, but he doesn't care anything about my life.
2: Maybe that thought has crossed your mind. Rest assured, the Bible tells us that's far from the truth. Billy Graham knew that well.
3: You are important to him because he created you. You're not here by chance. You're not here by accident. He knows your name. He knows the hairs of your head. He knows all about you. He created you.
2: But it doesn't stop there.
3: He says, I love you, and I love you so much I gave my son to die on the cross for you, to forgive your sins, to give you assurance if you died, you'd go to heaven, and to give you a peace and a joy here and now.
2: Experience the love of God today. 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It's from the Billy Graham Evangelistic Association.
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2: Hey, I'm Brandon Lake, and this is the story behind the song, The Author, with my friend Nick Jonas.
3: So who am I? Who am I? To question the pen in the hands of the author.
2: Back in December, Nick and I got together and to write a song with some of our friends. And one of the themes that kind of quickly came up is how even in the state of where we're at in our life, it's so easy to be hard on yourself. Maybe not even like yourself or love yourself. And then we quickly began to talk about how, man, who are we to question the pen and the hand of the author? If God is, if his ways are so much higher, his thoughts are higher, and if you really think about it, there's nobody that loves us, likes us more than he does. Then who am I to be hard on myself and to question the way he made me?
1: The story that made the song.
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2: 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So if your girl comes to you questioning, speak to her core needs. Start with love. I love you. God loves you. Then move to God made you by His design. You reflect His glory on earth. Then reach across the relational chasm and ask gentle questions. Finally, be sure to listen. Through your faith community and Christian counseling, God will guide your girl in establishing a strong identity in Him.
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1: I don't know why we should talk about giving, because giving is not joyful for me. Man, it's hard. It's hard for us from the day we're born. All you have to do is look at some children in a nursery, and you'll discover that it's hard. How about it? Have you ever observed little toddlers with toys? And the nursery worker says, hey, you have to share mine. Most of us think that the little that we have, if we release it, there either won't be enough for us or we'll lose the joy of not having it. But the Apostle Paul has the opposite view on things. He basically says that generosity also generates joy, and a joyful heart will be a generous heart.
0: Become more of the man or woman God wants you to be at boldstepsminute.org.
2: Remember when you used to laugh more? 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
3: 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For whatever a man sows, that he will also reap." Genesis 3:7 is our reminder that Satan never mentions the consequences of sin. Adam ate the forbidden fruit his wife had offered him, and then the eyes of both

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0: I listen to it every day in the car, and it just is a blessing to me. 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I'm Shannon. I'm from Frazeesburg, and I am the river.
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friends once told me about how many churches were in their area. In fact, in that state, one particular denomination had 14,000 churches. But the crime rate was going up, and the area was plagued with social problems. How could that be with a church on every corner? Could it be because there is so little sense of God's presence in many of our churches? The prophet Isaiah realized that his nation desperately needed revival, so he pled with God to visit his people

0: In Isaiah 64, he says, "Oh, that you would rend the heavens, that you would come down, that the mountains might tremble at your presence." Oh, that God would do that in our day. Pray with me, Lord, please rend the heavens and come down. May mountains of pride and sin tremble at your presence. Come and visit your church, O Lord. Do it for your glory. Amen. With Seeking Him, I'm Nancy DeMoss Wagamuth.
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2: 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We all know somebody who is struggling and who needs to hear the message of hope that there is a God who sees them right in the middle of their struggle and who is working all things together for their good and for His glory.
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4: 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As if you were less than? All of us can relate to feelings of insecurity from one degree or another. Insecure is definitely not the way the Lord wants us to live. He wants us to live secure in Him. You see, God doesn't accept you and me on the basis of who we are or what we've done. He accepts us on the basis of who Jesus is and what Jesus has done for us.

0: 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When we accept Jesus, God accepts us completely and fully. And what the Father said to Jesus, He says to those who have received Jesus as Savior and Lord, "This is my beloved Son, in whom I am well pleased." 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
2: 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It's just a beautiful thing. 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

0: 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We use it when we're under stress or in a hurry and we want or need something to happen immediately or as soon as possible. May I suggest another meaning for ASAP, one that might help when you're under stress? Here it is. Always say a prayer. When you're fighting to meet a deadline, prayer serves two purposes. First, it helps you switch to a slower gear, if even for a moment. And second, you invite God into the situation. Both sound like productive steps to me. This is David Jeremiah, encouraging you to get on the road to new life. 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

0: 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It's such a blessing to me. I'm Connie. I am the river.
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3: Lots of sunshine today with highs in the mid-80s, a southwest wind under 10 miles an hour. Skies become partly cloudy tonight with lows in the mid-60s. Cloudy on Sunday with showers and thunderstorms.
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2: Like,
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0: Saturday, August 1st, it's Rock the Lake with Torrin Wells. Back with the enemies. 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And John Redding. 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
5: 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They minister to American Indians. And today, Scott, why don't you introduce us to an Apache that's come to Christ?
3: One of them, his name is Novak Armstrong. He lives in a very rural community called Cibecue. It's at the end of the road. And he came to Christ. Somebody had given him the Word of God, and he took it to an old shack out back, and he opened the Word of God and got in that book for an entire week. He would tell you he was a bull rider. He used to bootleg. Very rough life. He did not have a missionary come in and disciple him or evangelize him. He simply had the Word of God, and that was enough. And God spoke to his heart and absolutely has transformed his life from the inside out. And in describing himself, he said, in our community, way out in these remote native regions, we don't need more people just coming and going. We need people that will come and plant themselves and partner with us. He said, I'm just a mule. I'm not like a racehorse with a pedigree. I don't have a college education. I've never been to seminary, but I can be a mule for God. And back in mountainous country, we need some more mules. And that just challenged my heart. What a message for all of us as Christians. Don't compare yourself with somebody that has necessarily more talent and ability. Just determine to be used of God as a mule.
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1: Uplifting and encouraging the river. This is the River Morning Show, and it is time to cross it off the list. Okay, here's what I mean. I realize summer's not officially here until June 20th.
0: Sure.
1: Summer's here.
0: It is.
1: Okay, summer is here, and there are things you should have done because even though you've lived here forever, you've never done blank. I will put myself at the top of this list, and this summer needs to be the summer where you and I don't do my thing together. That would be awkward if, like, you're listening to the radio. You're like, well, I have to do this thing Josh said. I mean, for you, you've lived here forever. What is the thing you haven't done? I have never gone to the Mansfield Reformatory.
0: What?
1: The old school castle looking one where they filmed a bunch of movies. I've never taken a tour. I've never done like the scary stuff at Halloween. I don't like that.
0: Yeah, well, I get that.
1: I have never been on the grounds. I've never been to the parking lot. I've never been in the building.
0: Why that's so shocking? Because, you know, living in Ohio, that's not too crazy. Like, it's not easy for everyone to get to.
1: It's crazy.
0: But it's your backyard.
1: Yeah, I live and have always lived in Mansfield.
0: Yes.
1: Where
0: so
1: this
0: it's
1: thing
0: confusing
1: is.
0: That you have not been to that.
1: And
0: you live in the same town.
1: I love Shawshank. I love that movie. I liked Air Force One. They filmed part of that there.
0: Did they?
1: Yeah, they did.
0: I did not know that.
1: And so, like, even, and I like film and history and these kinds of things. I like these things.
0: And I have
1: never gone. So that's it for me. What is it for you? I know Hannah's wheels are spinning and you've spent most of your life in Ohio. So put a pin in that. You can share yours. Hannah's going to share hers. What are you crossing off the list this year? Because you've been here forever and you haven't done blank. Call or text 800-609-1049.
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pray. And when it led me to the cross, only then I understood that even in the ruthless pain

0: We're Josh and Hannah. Glad you're here this morning. It's the River Morning Show. All right, it's time to cross it off the list. You've lived in Ohio forever. You don't have to be from here, but you've been here for a minute, and there is still like that thing near you you've never done. Fill in the blank, and let's get plans to do it this summer. Call or text what it is, 800-609-1049. I mentioned for me, I've lived in Mansfield nearly my entire life. I have never been to the Reformatory.
1: Just
0: and
1: wild.
0: I love history, cinema. It's all of that stuff.
1: Yeah.
0: I don't even mind escape rooms. They have those too. So I've never done it. Got to take my family this year. My kids have done like the scary stuff.
1: No, I can't do that.
0: Which I'm just y'all are weird. So I've never been to it, so I need a

0: go to it this year. Hannah, you've lived in Ohio most of your life.
1: Yeah.
0: What's something you should do you've never done?
1: So I'm a little salty about it today. It's top of mind because I've never been to an Ohio baseball game, so the Reds or the Guardians.
0: Well, you've been to the Clippers, right?
1: I've been to the Clippers
0: plenty. But you're talking the professional, like the major leagues. You've not been to Progressive Field? You've not been to Great American Ballpark?
1: No, and I'm salty about it because my husband, my dad, my brother and brother-in-law are going up today.
0: Oh, the Yankees
1: to
0: game!
1: To go see the Yankees versus the Guardians. I don't really follow baseball, but I like Cracker Jacks, you know?
0: I'll eat nachos.
1: I could have a lemonade, some Cracker Jacks, Hannah, do the whatever inning stretch.
0: Progressive Field has really good chicken fingers.
1: Chicken fingers! Like, come on!
0: They do, I'm telling
1: come
0: you.
1: Come on. So, I don't know if that's on my list this summer, but it needs to be a priority soon.
0: When you need to do it soon, because otherwise you're going to have an infant and they don't like baseball.
1: Well, yeah.
0: Not yet, anyway.
1: Not yet.
0: When they're super small. Producer Mike is here with texts from folks, and you can call or text with what it is you're crossing off your list this summer or soon. 800-609-1049.
2: Maggie said, I've never been to the wilds.
1: Oh, right.
2: We live in that county. I've never been.
1: No way. Oh, it's so cool. You get so close to the rhinos.
0: Well, see, I don't want animals near my vehicle.
1: So have you never been to the wild?
0: No, I never have.
1: Oh, it's a great time.
0: What's the other one like north? There's another one. Like the African Wildlife Safari Park. I've never done that one either.
1: Okay, I don't know if I've done... Yeah, I don't think I've done that one. I've done the wilds, though. It's a great time. Take allergy pills before you go.
0: Well, I don't need something spitting into my passenger seat. They do, too. I've seen the video.
1: Maybe a little.
0: Anyway, what else we got?
2: Dana said, we've been to Put In Bay a bunch, but we never realized that there's actually a cave there. So we're going to do the Crystal Cave this summer.
0: There's a cave there?
1: I guess so. I have never been to Put In Bay.
0: I know.
1: I don't know how I can claim to be an Ohioan.
0: I don't like fun usually, and I've been to Put-in Bay.
1: I don't know why. I don't know how I've missed this.
0: Yeah, really?
1: But it's just, add that to my Ohio bucket list.
0: Are you even an Ohioan?
1: You should see Josh's eyes right now. The disappointment is intense.
0: I'm not mad. I am disappointed.
1: Hey, then you go to the wilds, and then I'll go to Put-in Bay.
0: I don't know, fleas. last text.
2: This one kind of broke my heart, and Dylan even admitted that it would make producer Mike sad, which it did. He said, I've never been to Cedar Point, and I don't have any plans to go. Man, you're missing out, Dylan. Come on.
0: Maybe his tummy gets all twisty.
1: Which is fair.
0: Maybe the corkscrew is does not treat him well. And that one beats your head back and forth.
2: It does,
0: It really hurts.
2: One ride and concussion immediately.
0: Well, we didn't help Dylan at all in this conversation.
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7: Lots of sunshine today with highs in the mid-80s, a southwest wind under 10 miles an hour. Skies become partly cloudy tonight with lows in the mid-60s. Cloudy on Sunday with showers and thunderstorms, especially in the
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1: And here's a happy heart story for you. Kelly was sitting with her dad at the eye doctor when they overheard a young woman talking with the doctor. Turns out she needed brand new glasses, but her insurance was barely covering anything.
0: That's the thing. Glasses are expensive. I'm looking at you through one of my larger investments right now.
1: Yeah, right.
0: Glasses on my face.
1: And so she just simply couldn't afford what she needed. Well, when Kelly's dad got back for his appointment, he pulled someone aside and said, get her everything she needs, include a spare, and tell her to pick out whatever frames she really wants.
0: So he went all in.
1: Yes. And he said, one more thing, don't tell her who paid for it.
0: Don't say it.
1: Don't say it. And by the time his exam was over, that young woman was still just finishing up and she was crying. She was so overwhelmed with joy that someone would step in for her. And I love that not only did this woman experience overwhelming kindness, but Kelly got to witness her dad's servant heart as he stepped in for someone who needed help. And that's the type of witness a parent can be for their little kiddo. And that's a happy heart story for you.
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0: uplifting and encouraging music is on the river.
1: And this is the story that made the song.
2: What's up, y'all? It's your boy, Bay Turner, and I would love to share a little bit about the heart behind my song, Somebody's Praying. Somebody's Y'all, I wrote this song when I was at total war with myself. I was stuck in patterns that I couldn't break, and I couldn't outrun this almost dark night of the soul. And I got up one morning to write a song, and this simple image came to my mind. It was my mom on her hands and knees. The Lord was showing me that she was interceding for me. And I realized in the moment, I wasn't still standing because I was strong or capable enough or good enough. I was still standing because someone else kept praying when I stopped. So I wrote this song for the moment that you realize that you've been held up the whole time because of someone else's prayers. You were carried without ever earning it. You were loved without ever deserving it.
1: The story that made the song.
0: On the river.

0: I'm Diana, and I am the river. I went through a transition in my life where I kind of walked away from God for a little while. And then 2.5 months ago, I went to church. God's been moving big time in my life, and my grandkids are all going to church now. And that's what we listen to is the river. It's just awesome. You guys mean the world to me. I'm telling you, I'm thankful for you guys.
1: God uses your community to bring you closer to Him. He uses your friends, your family, your church, your local river family.
2: This journey in life is not a solo ride.
1: No, He uses everyone around you to encourage you, to pour into you. So it is important what you let in and who you let in. Diana realized that she was walking through a really hard season in life, one where she wasn't leaning into Jesus, and she walked back through those church doors and has felt and seen the difference. And then when she's going about her week from Sunday to Sunday, when she needs something in between, she knows that at the touch of a button, she can get that hug from Jesus, that encouragement, that right song at the right time to really fill her cup and then be able to pour into her grandkiddos as well. I want to encourage you this morning that if you're not a part of a church family, to look into some in your area.
2: Yeah.
1: To see what's out there, to connect. It's
2: crazy.
1: So important.
2: We have a church my family has gone to my entire life, and we pass about 10 churches on the way. So you don't have to go far to find a good church.
1: Jesus is calling you there to just be filled up with His love and with others who want to encourage you to get to know Him more. And then on Monday, Tuesday, Wednesday, Thursday, Friday, Saturday, when you're not sitting at church, turn on the river and know that right there,

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0: All right, we're going to bring in our resident Gen Z for this one, Hannah.
3: Okay.
0: Producer Mike.
4: Hi.
0: Do you know what kitten fishing is?
4: Kitten fishing?
0: Kitten fishing.
4: We're not talking about Hannah's cat here.
0: We are not.
3: No, not fish the cat.
0: It is related to cat fishing, okay? And that's like on dating apps where somebody creates completely fake identity and then blah, blah, blah. All right, so this is gentler, but still, and I am educating a Gen Z right now.
3: I love this.
0: Everyone needs to pay attention.
3: This is crazy.
0: Mark it down on your calendars at home. Not that it matters, but I'm teaching a Gen Z.
4: I'm open to learning. I'm ready to learn something.
0: Kitten fishing is little lies on your dating profile.
4: Oh, like somebody who's like 5'11 rounding up to 6 foot?
0: That's it. Or somebody who's 511 rounding down the weight, slightly adjusting your age, saying your degree is from a prestigious university when in reality you took one online.

0: end course there, and that's it.
1: I think my favorite thing, because yes, in my 20s, I was on some dating apps. Sure. Was like,
0: nothing wrong with a dating app.
1: Right. Was like, someone would say they're super into hiking, and really it just meant like they'd go on walks. Yeah, just, like, what do you mean you're into hiking?
0: I park far away from the front door of Walmart.
1: Right.
0: I love hikes.
1: But it's called kitten fishing.
0: It's
1: now.
0: Called kitten fishing because it's not as full grown as a cat, I guess, apparently.
1: Okay.
0: And producer Mike, back to what you said. I'll be honest, when I saw kitten, I was hoping for more cat content on Hannah's Instagram. Yeah. All right, Hannah on the radio. Fish, her cat, is a star.
1: We love him.
0: Go watch his stuff, but go watch Hannah's stuff too, because it's also really good. And it is not kitten fishing, so you can do it. It's okay.
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0: Josh and Hannah, good morning. This is the River Morning Show, and I am so glad this is not my story. But first, what have you found in your food?
1: I mean, it's so early for this conversation. No.
0: Anytime is a good time.
1: Oh, golly.
0: And it's not a hair. I'm just saying, a hair is its own category of conversation. And
1: also disgusting.
0: We'll set that aside. You got like the classic stories of the live frog inside the sealed bag of salad.
1: I love that that's just considered like, now a classic story.
0: Can we get out of here, please?
1: That should not be a norm. Yeah. And sadly, stuff like it is.
0: But today we get to hear about a man who said he started to feel queasy shortly after he bit into his sandwich. But it was only later, when he cut more slices from the loaf of bread, he discovered...
1: Oh, I'm so scared.
0: A mouse.
1: No!
0: Baked in the bread.
1: No!
0: Yeah. It's a good day when I can make Hannah go, huh.
1: So you're telling me that he took a bite of a dead mouse?
0: No, he took a bite of a loaf of bread with a dead mouse in it. So that's what he found.
1: I mean,
0: he
1: still repulsive, but yeah. I thought you meant it was somehow in his.
0: No. He did not.
1: Bread.
0: He did not consume any parts of said mouse.
1: Okay, it's still gross.
0: But it was baked throughout. It had the essence
1: of dead mouse.
0: Of Gus.
1: Oh, Gus.
0: What's in it? Cinderella.
1: Oh, so, how? What? Just how?
0: Well, I don't want to know how because I also don't want to know where because I just don't want to know.
1: Okay.
0: What'd you find in your food? Yeah. Call or text 800-609-1049.
2: And all I could think is I am not pure.
3: This is Focus on the Family Minute with Dana Gresh.
2: And it felt like a battering ram to my heart. And of course, as you said yesterday, the world is going to tell you that's because the Christians have set up all these rules and guidelines of behavior that are just not attainable. And that's why you feel that way. But that, I took that word to the Lord and I said, Jesus, what is the truth about this word? And what I found is that I was never pure. And Psalm 51:5 says, surely I was sinful at birth, sinful from the moment my mother conceived me.
3: Yeah.
2: And I had to come.

0: a place where I realize that. And then I look in the Word and I see who is pure. Jesus. Jesus is pure.
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2: I'm Bryce Johnson with this Unpacking It Sports and Faith Minute. In sports, sometimes teams look too far ahead on their schedule and begin thinking about an upcoming opponent. But focusing on future games can prove to be a distraction. So it's important that a team stays in the moment and focuses on their current game. Likewise, as followers of Jesus, what if we decided to stay focused on the moment instead of allowing

0: allowing concerns about future opponents to overwhelm our thoughts. In Matthew, it says, "Therefore, do not be anxious about tomorrow, for tomorrow will be anxious for itself. Sufficient for the day is its own trouble." 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I'm Bryce Johnson, and you can unpack that. 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
2: The river weather. Lots of sunshine today with highs in the mid-80s, a southwest wind under 10 miles an hour. Skies become partly cloudy tonight with lows in the mid-60s. Cloudy on Sunday with showers and thunderstorms.
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1: Is that real? 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
2: True story. In the Bible, in the book of Exodus, long before Moses ever stood in front of Pharaoh, his story started in a season of fear. The Israelites were living in Egypt, and Pharaoh had ordered all the newborn Hebrew boys to be thrown into the Nile River. Absolutely terrible, right? But one mama was like, no way. So she hid him for 3 months. She hid her little baby boy for three months.
0: I don't think we've spent enough time thinking about that.
2: And the fear that she must have had every day.
0: The fear she had, but also how God helped to hide an infant.
2: Yeah.
0: So they like, it's not that you just couldn't see him, you couldn't hear him either.
2: Mm-mm.
0: Wow.
2: And when she couldn't hide him anymore, she made him a waterproof basket and placed him inside. And she set him among the reeds of the Nile River, trusting God with everything.
0: Mm-hmm.
2: His big sister Miriam watched from a distance as all this was happening, and then something only God could orchestrate happens. Pharaoh's daughter finds the basket. She hears the baby crying, feels compassion, and decides to raise him up as her own in the palace. This is the daughter of the guy who said no more to the babies. Miriam, Moses' sister, even steps in and helps arrange for Moses' own mother to nurse him.
0: Amazing.
2: This is all God all the time, right? And then you may know what happens later. That same rescued little baby would grow up to be the one God uses to rescue an entire nation from slavery. And it all started with one brave mom and, of course, God's divine plan. And that's a true story.
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1: projects, or errands,
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2: Woo!
0: But when you take the river along,
1: it's also filled with encouragement.

0: Uplifting and encouraging the river. 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
1: You're gonna squish the baby.
0: I am not. I am nowhere near you.
1: When have you unknowingly endangered your child? Call 800-609-1049. Okay, not really, but kinda. So you may know by now, I have a puppy named Bear. He is 9 months old, and he is 102 pounds.
0: Yeah, that's man size.
1: And he is still growing.
0: Golly.
1: Well, this horse-sized dog loves to chase his cat brother named Fish. There's a lot going on. So Fish and Bear run around the house having the time of their lives. It's great until this week. Okay. Fish can typically escape Bear by jumping on the couch, and he runs down the back of it and gets away his freedom. Well, he loves it.
0: Much smaller, much more agile.
1: And he loves to taunt Bear that way. He thinks it's really funny. Well, that is no longer, because Bear has discovered that he can jump. He can hurdle from the backside of the couch, like no cushions, the backside of the couch. He hurdles over this couch.
0: So standing broad jump.
1: Standing
0: he's
1: jump.
0: Over the couch.
1: Over the couch. Like, I don't know, is it the moose that jumps over the moon, or the cow that jumps over the moon?
0: That's
1: whatever
0: a cow.
1: It is. It's a cow.
0: You have a baby coming. You need to know this.
1: I know.
0: But that's another conversation for another day.
1: That is Bear now, the dog. He has learned that he can hurdle the couch, and he lands on the couch.
0: On the cushions.
1: And most recently, on me.
0: No, come on. Luckily,
1: it was my shoulders and head. Luckily.
0: So
1: not,
0: glad.
1: Not my pregnant belly.
0: Your face. Right there on you.
1: I know, but I looked at my husband, and I was like, this has got to stop. Because it's funny now. Until there's like a little baby sitting there.
0: When you're napping.
1: Can't do that.
0: Or someone's sitting and holding the child.
1: Yeah.
0: Or you've just tucked him away there on the couch before he can roll off.
1: I know.
0: Yeah.
1: And but right now, like, Bear, Fish, and my husband Chris think it's the funniest thing.
0: Well, that's a problem.
1: And good thing this couch is old, because it's getting some wear and tear. But Chris looks at Bear, looks at the couch, looks at Bear, looks at the couch, and goes, we'll get a plant. Like, somehow that's going to stop this soon-to-be 140-pound dog from hurdling.
0: That's better than my idea. I was thinking, can you strap a baby gate to the top of the couch?
1: We might need to. Like, at a sporting event. Like, we need the nets, like, at a baseball game. I don't know. I already knew I was going to be a helicopter mom. This is making it 10 times worse.
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6: We think a lot about the afterlife. We wonder about it. We know it's coming eventually. And I think even more so as we get older, the reality of death gets closer and stronger. You find yourself losing more friends. And as you get older, one day you may realize you have more friends in the afterlife than you have in this life. And by the way, if that's the case, you probably need to start making some newer friends, okay? But I have XM Sirius Radio in my car. And so there's different stations you can listen to. There's 50s on 5, 60s on 6, 70s on 7, 80s on 8, 90s on 9, and so forth. And so I'll be listening to the music, and I don't like one song, so I'll go to another. And then it dawned on me the other day, I've lived through all of these decades. I was born in the 50s. I remember the 60s, the 70s, the 80s, the 90s. Hey, you know you're getting old when the 90s songs are called oldies now, right? And we start wondering, what's going to happen to me when I die? Where do we go? What's it like on the other side? If you put your faith in Christ, you can know with certainty you'll go to heaven. That is only the hope for the Christian. The Bible says to be absent from the body is to be present with the Lord, just right in heaven. It's such a great thing. Are you prepared for eternity?
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0: uplifting and encouraging the river. This is the River Morning Show, where Josh and Hannah and good friends check in on their friends. We've got to see how things are going. And so, producer Mike, how you doing, man? We're coming up on a year of you living in Ohio.
1: Yeah, and that's exciting.
0: It's been a minute since we talked about apartment life and all the different things that you get yourself involved in. And so I just want to check in. How's it going?
1: Well, right now, I'm in a season where there's a lot of change on the horizon.
0: I could tell! You're stressed, you've been sick a bunch.
2: Oh, yeah.
0: You need to get more sleep and eat vitamin C, bruh.
1: Yeah,
0: anyway.
1: Probably walk outside more,
0: so
1: too.
0: So, what's the change? What's going on?
1: So, this, like, summer season, my roommate, he's been, you know, looking for new jobs.
0: Okay.
1: And they have some place that hired him, which that's, I'm like, that's exciting. Really exciting.
0: That is. That's a win.
1: So that's super cool.
0: Fantastic.
1: Here's the thing, though. It's halfway across the country.
0: Oh!
2: Aww.
0: So he's like moving.
1: Yeah.
0: Like,
2: when
0: new
2: he's
0: job.
2: Not just your roommate. He's one of your closest friends.
1: Yeah,
2: right?
1: We've been friends since freshman year of college.
0: Yeah. Oh, jeez.
1: We were on the same floor together. We've been a part of the same friend group for years. And so it's going to be weird not having him around.
0: Yeah, for sure. Aww. And it's, you're going to miss him a lot, not only because of the relationship you have, but because he's super tall and like you can't.
2: You literally can't miss
0: you
2: him.
0: You can't miss him, but you're gonna.
1: Yes, man is 6'5".
0: Jeez.
1: Yeah. But the awesome thing about this is that even though it's, you know, a lot of change, I've seen God working through this season, and he already has provided me with a new roommate. A friend of mine from church has been wanting to move out of his parents' house, and he was like,

0: all right, I'm just going to wait until I get out of student debt. Just a couple months ago, he got out of student debt.
1: All that's right. A win. Love to hear it.
0: I'm like, that's awesome. Another thing, too, is we found an apartment in a complex that my friends had lived in previously, and so that I was familiar with. I'd been over there a bunch of times and even stayed there, and they had an apartment that became available within our price range like the day before my lease ends.
2: Are you serious?
0: And I'm like, oh my goodness. This could not be any more divinely orchestrated.
2: Yeah, right. Like,
0: now.
2: God is, he is at work writing this part of the story. Like,
0: yeah.
2: And it's all really good stuff. I mean, you're going to miss your friend, but a great opportunity for him. And then you get this brand new experience also with a friend. And so next steps, they look like they're being set out in front of you. That's
0: absolutely
2: amazing.
0: It's and it's just incredible because with the big transition, it's amazing to know that God is the constant in all of that change. And I've just been reminding myself of Romans 8:28 and how God promises that he will work all things for my good.
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0: Here's the story that made the song.
2: Hey, I'm Brandon Lake, and this is the story behind the song, The Author, with my friend Nick Jonas.
3: So who am I? Who am I? To question the pen in the hands of the author.
2: Back in December, Nick and I got together and to write a song with some of our friends. And one of the themes that kind of quickly came up is how even in the state of where we're at in our life, it's so easy to be hard on yourself, maybe not even like yourself or love yourself. And then we quickly began to talk about how, man, who are we to question the pen and the hand of the author? If God is, if his ways are so much higher, his thoughts are higher, and if you really think about it, there's nobody that loves us, likes us more than he does. Then who am I to be hard on myself and to question the way he made me?
1: The story that made the song.
0: On the River.

0: Uplifting and encouraging the river. This is the River Morning Show. You know, going through an embarrassing moment is one thing. Having to go back to the scene of the crime and relive it is something else entirely. So you can share your most embarrassing moment, or one of them. Please do. 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Hannah, I'm reliving it tonight.
1: No, why? Yes,
0: because I'm going back to freshman orientation for college.
1: Ooh.
0: My son is going to the place where my wife and I went to school, and his freshman orientation is today and tomorrow, and they have a portion for parents, and since we live nearby...

0: we're going to go.
1: Which is great, but...
0: But I am reminded of when I was a mere 18-year-old, didn't know anything from anything, and like the first time on this campus, there's a big meeting in the cafeteria.
1: Okay.
0: And there's a ton of us in there. And they've got one of their singing groups from the student body. You know, like they're doing this whole thing.
1: Sure.
0: And they're getting ready to perform a song. And I look at my watch and I'm like, man, I got to get out of here because I had to go do a radio thing since I was going into the radio program.
1: Yeah, that makes sense.
0: I didn't want to walk out in front of everybody. That'd be rude. So I'm like, oh, sweet. There's doors like right back here. So I went to the door.
1: Oh, no. Oh, no. I see where this is going.
0: Completely missed.
1: Was there a big red sign?
0: Yeah.
1: Oh, no, Josh.
0: So now, in a quiet, solemn moment before they begin singing, I open the door. Everybody in the entire place is like, whoo. They turn their heads and they're looking at me. And then, not only did everyone see me, I still had to walk out in front of everyone while they found some security person to turn off the alarm.
1: Stop it.
0: And I left and I still heard it, woo, woo, over the horizon as I walked away to the radio station.
1: You may already know this about Josh, but in case you don't, he is an introvert. He doesn't want the attention of the people.
0: No, I
1: this
0: don't.
1: This is your worst nightmare, and you truly have never forgotten it.
0: I tried to slink every time, and I've been back to this cafeteria a few times. I look at the door, and I'm like, doggone you.
1: Oh. I mean, it doesn't matter like how outgoing or extroverted or anything that you are. That would haunt you for life.
0: Yeah. Yeah, and then just combine the fact that the last thing I want is everyone looking at me. After I've done a dumb thing.
1: Did you have any friends who were able to tell you kind of what happened afterwards?
0: Nope.
1: No, you just walked out and said, I don't want to know.
0: No, see, the thing is, one of the singers was at that point, she wasn't my wife yet, but was my wife's boyfriend at the time. Oh. So I could have found out. I didn't want

0: I could have found out. I didn't want to find out.
1: You don't need to know.
0: Yeah, so share your embarrassing moment because my heart is racing right now. Call or text 800-609-1049.
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2: Lots of sunshine today with highs in the mid-80s, a southwest wind under 10 miles an hour. Skies become partly cloudy tonight with lows in the mid-60s. Cloudy on Sunday with showers and thunderstorms, especially in the

0: Men. Uplifting and encouraging the river. It's the River Morning Show. Everybody's had an embarrassing moment, so you got to get it off your chest. I wish it would help you feel better. It won't.
1: It'll help other people feel better.
0: I get to go back to the scene of a crime, the embarrassing crime. I'm going back to freshman orientation at the same college I went to because my son's going there, and I accidentally set off an alarm because I tried to go out an emergency door. I was trying to slink away and just be like not sneaky, but not interrupting. Yeah.
1: Right.
0: And I instead interrupted in the worst way possible and didn't see the enormous red sign that said, "Don't exit." I was like, "There's freedom."
1: Okay. Oh, my word.
0: So there's mine. You can share yours when you call or text 800-609-1049.
1: So mine was more recent. It was actually just this past spring.
0: Oh, really?
1: Yeah.
0: Oh, so this isn't even the Hannah we didn't know. This is the Hannah we know.
1: This was just this spring. And it was at one of the River Ladies' Nights.
0: Okay.
1: And it was my first true encounter with pregnancy brain.

0: But I went up there with the microphone trying to just say, hey, like, intermission is starting. Be back in 10 minutes. Mm-hmm. I was trying to give them what time. So I was counting forward 10 minutes,
1: yeah.
0: Right?
1: Yeah, right.
0: Couldn't do it.
1: What do you mean you couldn't do
0: it? I somehow first said 10 minutes behind the clock. Then I'm just staring at the clock going, how do I add 10 to like 8:07?
1: So
0: how do the numbers, and I'm saying this all out loud.
1: So you're the confused face meme with like the math equations in the back. Like you're just going,
0: I'm looking at the River family. These ladies are so sweet. They're all like, you got it. You can do it. And while they were so kind, I walked off that stage sweating and going, my brain is oozing out of my ears.
1: You.
0: I know. I was like, what just happened? And as you can tell, I'm still thinking about it.
1: Her face is so red right now. I know. This is nuts.
0: By the way, next ladies' night's coming in September. Woo woo. Be on the lookout.
1: Yay. All right. And we'll do our best to count time better than last time.
0: Yeah. Oh, my word.
1: Cindy, thank you for calling. What was your embarrassing moment?
2: My embarrassing moment was when I was at church one Sunday morning and the pastor had to announce that somebody left their keys in their car. But not only did they leave their keys in the car, they left the car running.
0: Okay.
1: Okay.
2: So getting up, and I waited as long as I possibly could. But yeah, everybody knew when I stood up.
1: Yeah. It just so happens you stand up like, I actually need to go to the bathroom, everyone. But then that's an embarrassing moment. If you try, you were sunk.
0: Have people given you a hard time about it since?
2: Oh, yeah.
1: I'm trying to think. Were you in a hurry? Were you late or were you just distracted? Was there a child involved? What happened?
2: You know, I wish I could say, but my children were grown. It was just my husband and I.
0: You were just so excited to start worshiping the Lord.
1: Wait, are you blaming Jesus? Hannah, you can't blame Jesus.
0: The excitement and being on fire for him.
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3: Hey, it's Carly Ann Taylor, and this is my song.
4: Why should I worry?
3: I wrote this in a season where anxiety felt super loud and my future felt even more unclear. If that sounds like you today, you're not alone. One thing God

0: keeps continuously reminding me of is that he meets us exactly where we are and not where we think we should be. When we let go of control and lay everything down at the feet of Jesus, his peace feels louder than our fear.
1: Calm the raging sea inside of me, 'cause that's just who you are.
0: The world constantly tells us to worry about everything, but when we call on the name of the Lord, when we call on the name of Jesus, he brings peace, direction, and security. Hey, my friend, he knows you and he sees you. He has good plans for you because that's just who he is. So why should we worry? Let this be our anthem today.
2: The story that made the song.
3: On the river.
1: Why

0: It's like having friends around your kitchen table to start your day. Friends you invited over. Josh and Hannah aren't the break-in for breakfast type.
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0: This is the River Morning Show. We're Josh and Hannah, and there's nothing new under the sun. It's just kind of all the same stuff. And that sounds like super depressing, and it is biblical. There's a book of the Bible that talks about that. Like, it's all just the same kind of stuff. For me, though, I'm talking about life advice. I feel like it gets recycled a bunch, and that's a good thing. I've been nostalgic in recent weeks because my oldest son, Drew, just graduated, which reminded me of when I graduated and something my dad said to me that has stuck with me my entire life.
1: Okay.
0: I still remember it for now. I think it's good for you. I think it's good for grads. I think it's good for anyone and everyone. So I put it in this journal I'm keeping for my kids. I call it Thoughts, Prayers, and Observations. This is entry number 117. We all strive for success, and that's a good thing. And while God loves hard work and dedication and all the rest, what he's really looking for is your heart. So when you decide to put God first in everything in your life, that makes him so happy. And he will honor that and you. These are just some thoughts, prayers, and observations.
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1: Just thinking.
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3: I was just thinking.
1: That's scary.
4: Just thinking. Getting accused of using AI when you didn't.
0: Uh-oh.
4: Is this century's version of a witch allegation?
0: She's a witch burner.
4: Just thinking. The pollen is so thick. I coughed up 2 daffodils this morning.
5: It's like a hairball.
4: Just thinking. I have all the ingredients to make dinner, but I don't have the person I was when I bought them.
0: Yeah, that is so true. Mm-mm. There's no food. Yeah, there is. Just gotta make it.
4: Just thinking. It is so hot. I just walked outside and ran into Shadrach, Meshach, and Abednego.
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0: Uplifting and encouraging the river. This is the River Morning Show. It's always suspect when you start a conversation with a new survey says. So how about this? Multiple new surveys have been compiled into one little chart.
1: That sounds more credible.
0: And here are the top summer bucket list items for 2026.
1: Interesting. Okay.
0: Number one on the list is see the Northern Lights.
1: Aw. There are oftentimes when I see in the news that people saw them in Ohio.
0: Yes. Those aren't nearly as vibrant as a place like Iceland or Alaska.
1: Can't get there easily.
0: So wasn't supposed to be an argument. Yeah. Next, visit the Grand Canyon is number two.
1: Oh, yeah. That's on my bucket list.
0: You've not done that before?
1: I've done a whole trip out west, but somehow we just missed the Grand Canyon.
0: It's tough to miss. It's massive.
1: I know. I don't know how that happened.
0: Can you imagine being the first explorers that were like, trees. Whoa!
1: Massive hole in the floor.
0: Something happened. Next. All right. This is like multiple surveys combined and compiled to rate the most popular bucket list items people want to cross off this summer. Go on an African safari.
1: That would be neat.
0: I don't want to do that.
1: What?
0: I've seen too many times where the lioness comes into the Jeep.
1: Well, of course, you're only going to see the crazy stories. Yeah. People don't share the nice, sweet ones.
0: When an elephant's doing a number two. I don't want that either. Next, visit the Roman Colosseum.
1: Oh, wow. Have I done any of these yet? No, I don't think I have.
0: I have done the first two, not these. And then last but not least in the top five, swim in a tropical lagoon or an overwater setting.
1: Or a what setting?
0: Overwater. I don't know
1: an
0: what
1: that is. Overwater setting.
0: I don't know what that is. Producer Mike, is that a Gen Z thing? Is that overwater? Is that Gen Z?
2: I've never heard of it
0: you
2: before.
0: Don't know what overwater is? No.
1: I'm going to Google
0: it. I don't want to be underwater.
1: What do you call it?
0: It's overwater. An overwater setting. On my bucket list is to figure out what is overwater setting. But these are the top bucket list items compiled by thousands of what people want to do this summer. You can share what you're... Okay, so you figured it out?
1: Okay, so it's like, you know how you'll see like in the...

0: Maldives or like in the Caribbean, people build houses on stilts on the water.
1: Yeah.
0: It's like to stay in one of those or to do a restaurant.
1: Oh, wow.
0: In one of those.
1: That's bougie.
0: That is real bougie.
1: Okay.
0: Who wants to support my bucket list?
1: House on stilts.
0: Yeah.
1: They should have just said house on stilts.
0: Yeah.
1: It would have been much more easy to understand.
0: Yeah,
1: okay.
0: Yeah.
1: What

0: And, what is on your summer bucket list? And I'll share mine. You can share yours now. Call or text 800-609-1049.
1: You don't like fruit?
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1: We're looking at the fruit of the Spirit this week as it relates to parenting. 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Now today, we're talking about goodness. What's the difference between kindness and goodness? 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If you see it being violated on TV or in a movie, talk about it, and then tell your kids what the Bible says about it. You may tend to ruin TV shows, but you'll plant seeds that'll live forever.
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0: Josh and Hannah, this is the River Morning Show, and a list has been compiled of the tippy top, the five top items that people want to cross off their bucket list this year. And this is multiple surveys combined and rated and blah, blah. Anyway, the first one is the Northern Lights. People want to see the Northern Lights. Hannah, you mentioned there have been times that we've seen them here in Ohio.
1: Yeah.
0: And it's been amazing, but I mentioned going way north to see them. And then we got a call from a good friend who said, you can't do that during the summer because it's one of those, like, it never gets dark. The further north you go, you can't.
1: Okay, so don't go to Alaska this summer if you want to see the Northern Lights.
0: You have to go to Antarctica, but you can't go there because you'll die.
1: Yeah.
0: It's too cold.
1: Good note.
0: All the time. Yeah. Is that too much? Sorry. Other people wanted to do things like an African safari or visit the Grand Canyon. And so it's just a curiosity thing, because I have one for me, what your summer bucket list item would be. Call or text 800-609-1049. Producer Mike's people have gotten in.
2: Elaine said to visit Oregon as our 49th state in our 49th anniversary year.
0: Oh,
1: I love that.
0: That's really cool.
1: That's a really great anniversary idea each year.
0: And Oregon's beautiful. I've only flown over it.
1: Yeah, I've never been.
0: So it was awesome from the plane. I saw mountains. That was cool. Who else? What else?
2: Marina said, hopefully going to Rock the Lake at Indian Lake this summer.
0: Of course.
1: Come on.
0: Yeah.
1: Yes.
0: That is a win. 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For me, my summer bucket list, if my wife is listening, she's gonna smack me, but it's an us thing. Like, okay. I need
1: oh boy
0: to do this. Our

0: office is like a junk drawer. We have an office at our house,
1: which
0: could also be a bedroom if we needed it to be, but we don't. And it is a junk drawer. It's, you shut the door, you like throw something in on a rainy day. It's like, I don't want to deal with that. And it's just been that.
1: Josh, I'm noticing a trend through the years.
0: What?
1: Because there was a couple years ago, you said the same thing about your shed.
0: It's still awesome.
1: Then it was the garage.
0: It's a mess.
1: Then there was the basement.
0: It's cleaner because we had water in it and we had to.
1: And now
0: it's
1: the office.
0: The office.
1: So do the things just keep moving to a new room, or are you just slowly excavating? What's going on?
0: This conversation's over.
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1: Sometimes it's God's plan not to take away the fire, but instead to walk with you through it. In the Bible, in Isaiah chapter 43, starting at verse 2, notice this. I was listening to a sermon and it pointed this out to me. In this passage, it states, when you, multiple times, not what if. So when you go through trials, because it's going to happen, when you go through deep waters, I will be with you. When you go through rivers of difficulty, you will not drown. When you walk through the fire, the flames will not be able to consume you.
0: These are the promises of God we don't want to remember. But he promised us we were going to have struggle.
1: We don't love the when you.
0: Yeah.
1: But why won't these things consume you? Because Jesus will be with you.
0: There's the one that we like.
1: Yes. Yeah. When Jesus is holding your hand and telling you, no, I'm not going to take this out of your life yet. You've got something to learn through it, but I will get you to the other side. There is power there. There is hope there. And this is because Jesus is King, because he doesn't just rescue you from every hard thing. He rules over it even while you're in it. Mm-hmm. Nothing you're walking through is outside of his authority.

0: and nothing that you're going through catches him off guard. So if you feel like you're in the fire right now, you're not forgotten, you're held. And the same God who says, when you, will also make sure you don't walk through this alone, and will make sure that he is with you every single step of the way.
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2: Do you ever struggle with doubt? 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I'm Lena Ebuchamra, and this is Today's Single Christian. Doubt. It creeps up on us when we least expect it. It sinks its claws in us despite the signs around us. Like in Matthew 28, Jesus had already been crucified. He had risen again. The tomb was empty. 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He had eaten with the disciples. They had seen him and touched him. But in Matthew 28:17, right before the ascension, we read, "And when they saw him, they worshipped him, but some doubted." 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
6: 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We do have a couple songs making their debut on the River Music Team Top 20 today, starting with this one.
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Who else from Gateway Worship up from 20 to 19. The way that songs move around on this countdown and the way that your favorites even claim a spot is by you being part of the River Music Team. It's right there in the name, River Music Team Top 20. They are the ones sharing their opinions on all these songs through a survey email that comes from me. Hey, I'm Haley, twice a month. And you'll just listen to all those songs and rate them and then hear the results of that next time you listen to

0: Josiah Queen, Demons, coming in at number 16 on the River Music Team Top 20. Before that, at number 17 was Torrin Wells, Breathe On It. That was up one spot today. And both of these artists are coming to Ohio in concert this summer. So first, Josiah Queen is part of a live festival in Mineral City on July 17th. And Torrin Wells is part of the River's free Rock the Lake. That is in Lakeview, Ohio on August 1st. Info, tickets, everything you need for both those shows are at riverradio.com. We hope to see you at one or both. And really hope that you'll stick around for more music on the River Music Team Top 20, just about 5 minutes away. The
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2: Lots of sunshine today with highs in the mid-80s, a southwest wind under 10 miles an hour. Skies become partly cloudy tonight with lows in the mid-60s. Cloudy on Sunday with showers and thunderstorms, especially...
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1: Generations of Christian music lovers have grown up with the music of Toby Mac. This throwback is coming from 2007, from the Portable Sounds era, and Toby Mac sharing a little of the heart behind Made to Love.
2: Sometimes in the midst of everything that's coming at you in this world, we forget truly what life is about. And I know for me, I have these moments when I wake up in the morning and I don't know, I lie in my bed for like 15 minutes and sort of just pray a little bit. And for me, it's like that 15 minutes is sort of refocusing and recognizing what God made me for. It's an amazingly freeing realization when you recognize that you were created by God to love Him, to worship Him, to adore Him. And you're also, it's amazing for God to recognize that you're made to be loved by Him. And all you have to do is be willing to receive that.

0: Ain't No Way from Jamie McDonald. It's number 14. Jamie says this is a song that really boils down to faith. Hebrews 11:6 says, "And without faith, it's impossible to please God. For whoever would draw near to God must believe that he exists and that he rewards those who seek him." Jamie wants to remind you today, God really is trustworthy. You can give him your doubts and your fears, and you can watch him lead you perfectly, because that's who he is and that's what he does. I'm Haley. This is the River Music Team Top 20. And up next, we got a song from Peter Burton. He says this one continues to be an anthem of victory and a reminder that you are no longer who you used to be. The old is gone and the new is here.
1: Number 13.
0: It's Peter Burton, Where Would I Be?

0: It's the River Music Team Top 20, and my name's Haley. If you hadn't heard, Cochran and Company just released a brand new album a couple weeks ago called Runs in the Blood. He said it's the most personal music that he's ever made, and he thinks that these songs are all about inviting you into the story of God's grace. So if you haven't had a chance to listen, Cochran and Company, Runs in the Blood, it's out now. We got more great songs coming on the River Music Team Top 20. We still got to hear some new music. That's your future hit is what we like to call it. Another throwback still during the show. Finding out who's number one, of course. But coming up in just a couple minutes, it's your number 11 song. Plus, Skillet is in the artist spotlight with back-to-back songs.
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1: One River artist, two back-to-back songs, and the River Music Team Top 20 Artist Spotlight is about to rock with Skillet. Believe it or not, Skillet formed in Memphis, Tennessee in 1996. That means this year marks 30 years of Skillet being a band. Here's frontman John Cooper.
2: My manager keeps telling me, John, you can't tell people that this is your 30th year as a band because it makes you seem old. We're not old, we're getting better, baby. We're not old. 30 years, come on now. We're gonna go for 10 more. And we'll see how it's going, then maybe 10 more after that.
1: So that's good news for Skillet fans. They don't plan on being done anytime soon. The band is made up of husband and wife, John and Corey Cooper, Jen Ledger, their amazing drummer, and Seth Morrison, who is actually an Ohio native and huge Ohio sports fan. He actually has this custom Ohio State guitar that he only plays at shows in Ohio. And you might get to see him play it this summer because Skillet is coming to a live festival. They're going to be on the main stage Thursday, July 16th, bringing the rock to Mineral City, Ohio. You can get tickets for a live festival at riverradio.com. That's where you'll be able to see and hear a bunch of Skillet songs. But right now, for song number one of two, we're going back to 2016 with Skillet.

0: back-to-back songs from Skillet in the River Music Team Top 20 Artist Spotlight. And next up is one from 2019 with the heart behind it. Here's Skillet's John Cooper.
1: The song Terrify the Dark is based on one of my favorite scriptures. It's in the book of John 1:5, and it says, "The light shines in the darkness, and the darkness has not overcome it." And that gives me a lot of peace right now, because we are living in a dark, chaotic time. People are angry. People are scared. There's violence. There's racism. People are screaming at each other, and people just don't know what to do. And it is awesome to know that with all of these powerful forces of darkness, that they all still have to answer to the greatness of one name, and that is the name of Jesus Christ. His word is true, he is always faithful, and he is always with us, so we don't have to be afraid.

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Today's God Gave from Ohio's own Matt Hammett, up from 14 to 10. This is the River Music Team Top 20. I'm Haley, and we are officially halfway through the countdown. So glad you're here, counting down every single song and making our little fun stops along the way for things like throwbacks. Still got one more of those coming this hour. Got some new music coming from a new artist. Her name is Holly Brand. We'll get to hear her new song, aka your future hit. Plus, we'll find out who's claiming the top spot of the countdown today. But we got to keep going with number 9. For the second week in a row, it's going to go to Natalie Lane. I just love her so much. And you can be on the lookout this fall for a river event with Natalie Lane. That's all I can say right now. But just keep your ears peeled for mention of that. Here she is, number 9, Natalie Lane, The Long Way.

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1: The year was 2000 when a teenager named Rachel Lampa

teenager named Rachel Lampa broke into Christian music with this song at the age of just 14. She is now a mom of two boys, still making Christian music, and is a great follow on Instagram if you're not already. Your River Music Team Top 20 throwback from Rachel Lampa. Blessed.

0: Homesick for Heaven, number 7 from Phil Wickham. You might remember that around Christmas time last year, there was an animated movie in the theaters called David. And it was the story of David from the Bible. Phil Wickham got to play adult David, got to do the voice, and he got to sing some songs for the movie. Well, whether you saw it in theaters or not, now you can watch it from the comfort of your own home because David is now on Netflix. And I'm excited because I never got to see it yet. I mean, I know it's like for kids, but I love an animated movie. Anyone can watch it. I'm Haley on the River Music Team Top 20, and we still got more great music coming up next in just a couple minutes. A song that's making its debut on the River Music Team Top 20 at number 6.
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4: Lots of sunshine today with highs in the mid-80s, a southwest wind under 10 miles an hour. Skies become partly cloudy tonight with lows in the mid-60s. Cloudy on Sunday with showers and thunderstorms, especially in the afternoon.
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Number six is going to Ohio's own Seth Schleeder, Valley of Worship. That song making its debut today on the River Music Team Top 20. And very cool, hope you know about this, that Seth Schleeder is going to be leading a worship night coming up at the Franklin County Fairgrounds in Hilliard on July 23rd. The concert is actually free with fair admission. It's pretty cool. So you can get all the details for that at riverradio.com, and we'll hope to see you there. But we have reached the top five of the River Music.

0: 16 Top 20. And the song that is leading the way on this final portion of the countdown is making its fifth week in a row in this spot.
1: Number 5.
0: Andrew Rip, I'd Do It Again. I still

0: Moving on up from number 10 to 4, it's Wait For Me from Zach Williams and Ben Fuller. This is the River Music Team Top 20. I'm Haley, and I love getting to share new music with you. On this countdown, we call new music a future hit, because while it's not claiming a spot just yet, believing that it could, and it might just be your next favorite song. And today we're hearing not just a new song, but a new artist. Her name is Holly Brand, and you might know her from when she competed on The Voice back in 2024. But I'm so excited for you to get to know her and this song. This will make sense when you hear it, but I think that as you're listening, a person will come to mind. Somebody that you know. And as you listen to the song, maybe you just take an opportunity to pray for that person. So let's get to it. Here is Holly Brand to tell you more about her song, I Know Somebody.
1: I wrote this song 2 years ago after my friend Charlotte was diagnosed with cancer. And after multiple rounds of chemotherapy and surgery, Charlotte today is cancer-free.

0: CeCe Winans, Worthy of It All, in the number three spot for the second week in a row. I'm Haley, and CeCe Winans is going to be coming to Ohio a few times toward the end of the year. In Cleveland, she's bringing the Come Worship Tour with Charity Gale, Tarian, and Red Worship. That's this October. And then in November, Christmas Together with CeCe Winans, Michael W. Smith, and Amy Grant. That's coming to Columbus in November. Talk about an amazing Christmas concert. This is the River Music Team Top 20, and yes, we are looking ahead toward the end of the year, but we're also looking ahead toward the end of this countdown. It's not that far away. Coming up in just a couple minutes, find out who is claiming the top spot today.
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0: had enough. 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Sometimes I feel a little like Rocco, tired, weary. But the Bible reminds us in Isaiah 46:4 that God will sustain us and carry us. 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I'm Cindy Tang with Moving Moments. 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

0: Mercy Me with Make It Well, number two for the third week in a row. So glad you're here, whether you've been counting down since number 20 or you're just listening in. This is the moment that we always are looking forward to on the River Music Team Top 20, finding out who is claiming the top spot today. Now, if you have been listening throughout this whole countdown, and I think you'll know there's one song that we haven't heard yet. So here it is.
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0: Number one.
1: Matthew West, good. It's been good for 4 weeks in a row now, taking the top spot of the River Music Team Top 20. When you have a song called Good, I guess that means you really get the good stuff in life.
2: Bro, I just got done with a long day of meetings. Can we just talk about, like, the good stuff? Which is like, I'm on the couch with a blanket. It's hot outside, but I'm like, it's cold in here. I'm just like cuddling with a blanket, you know? It's the good stuff. I'm just all cozy here, guys.
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1: 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He had posted that on his Instagram. I was like, that's too relatable. Why do the dogs always throw up on the carpet? They never go to the hardwood. It's always on the carpet. I'm Haley. Thank you so much for joining in today's River Music Team Top 20. 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
1: And all I could think is, I am not pure.
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1: And it felt like a battering ram to my heart. And of course, as you said yesterday, the world is going to tell you that's because the Christians have set up all these rules and guidelines of behavior that are just not attainable. And that's why you feel that way. But that, I took that word to the Lord and I said, Jesus, what is the truth about this word? And what I found is that I was never pure. And Psalm 51:5 says, surely I was sinful at birth, sinful from the moment my mother conceived me.
0: Yeah.
1: And I had to come to a place where I realized that. And then I look in the Word and I see, who is pure? Jesus. Jesus is pure.
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4: Lots of sunshine today with highs in the mid-80s, a southwest wind under 10 miles an hour. Skies become partly cloudy tonight with lows in the mid-60s. Cloudy on Sunday with showers and thunderstorms.
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uplifting, encouraging, the river. 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
3: So reaching out, sharing your light,

0: kids around your office? Do you feel seen? Do people get along? Y'all friendly? You have birthday parties for each other? Okay, that's good. That's a really good thing. I hold in my hand a card from my River family, my coworkers. Thursday was my birthday. They actually mailed it to my house. So I am holding this, and let's open it up. See what this says. It says, happy birthday to you, and on the front are a whole bunch of cassette tapes, pictures of cassette tapes. I'm a cassette tape generation guy, all right? So I'm not insulted, because I know how to use it. Open it up. It's one of your greatest hits, and it's a nice note, and it's signed from my coworkers at the River. These are folks that care about each other and they care about you. So thanks to my coworkers. Remember the people that you work with. They're part of your family too, right?
1: You've heard about the River's Egyptian excursion coming this November.
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1: 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It's a lot of numbers, but wow, that is God at work through us. And if you're already part of the River Healing Club, hopefully you know that. 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

0: I am a recently converted person to the river, and I just love every minute of it. It's just inspirational, and it just makes my day. 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I'm Sonia, and I am the river.
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The name Chandler Moore might not be very familiar to you. He was from Maverick City Music, and he wrote this song with the likes of Pat Barrett and some others, got together with Elevation Worship, and this was the result. This is God, I'm just grateful.

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0: Peter Burton, where would I be? Uplifting and encouraging the river. Now look, if I told you Rock the Lake is back, this is the 12th year for Rock the Lake at Indian Lake and Lakeview. And if I told you that you're going to get to see Corin Wells, Megan Woods, and John Reddick, those three river artists, you'd be like, Greg, take my money. I want to be there. I would politely say, and no thank you, hold on to your cash. Because this is a completely free show that we've got for you. Now, if you want to get tickets to get close to the stage, totally okay. Those are available. But if you just want to go and you want to be encouraged by Corin Wells, John Reddick, and Megan Woods, Rock the Lake is where you're going to want to be. 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
3: Lots of sunshine today with highs in the mid-80s, a southwest wind under 10 miles an hour. Skies become partly cloudy tonight with lows in the mid-60s. Cloudy on Sunday with showers and thunderstorms.
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1: 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The bug treatment guy would not leave me alone. No. He was bugging me and he wouldn't take no for an answer.
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1: I was like, does any of your stuff work on you?

Uplifting and encouraging, The River, when Toby Mac was recording his latest album, Heaven on My Mind, there were some songs specifically that he did for his very close friend, Gabe Real. Gabe sang back up and danced right next to Toby for years and years. He sang with Ryan Stevenson on Eye of the Storm and tragically lost a battle with cancer a while back. Now, the song Campfire is a lament that Toby wrote, and it was all about connecting with Gabe while he was going through his cancer bout. And just this week, Toby and Third Day released a version of Campfire. Well,

0: made a way for you. You can hear the whole song on Spotify, Amazon Music, Apple, whatever you listen to. Will Toby and Third Day do that song when they tour together with Chris Tomlin this fall? That will be interesting to see.
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0: Leanna Crawford, Still Waters on Uplifting and Encouraging the River. Not gonna lie, I take it as a badge of honor. I don't know if you've noticed, a little bit hoarse, and it's been hanging on a little bit. I got a cold this week, and it lasted for a couple of days, and it's all because of a cute little 11-month-old that I get to hang around with. Our grandson, Theo, had a little cold on Sunday, and listen, Pops could not stay away. There was wrestling to do. There were hugs to have. And that kid may have sneezed on my neck and right into my face one too many times. But it's a cold worth having. The River.
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1: 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If you see it being violated on TV or in a movie, talk about it, and then tell your kids what the Bible says about it. You may tend to ruin TV shows, but you'll plant seeds that'll live forever.
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4: Lots of sunshine today with highs in the mid-80s, a southwest wind under 10 miles an hour. Skies become partly cloudy tonight with lows in the mid-60s. Cloudy on Sunday with showers and thunderstorms.
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1: That song occupied a lot of space in my brain over the week. Middle of the night, I'd wake up and just those lyrics just went over and over and over in my brain. Good from Matthew West. Have you got a song

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Because every time I hear that, it's like, you can breathe because the pressure is off. 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And we are so grateful for you. 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
4: 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Man, it's hard. It's hard for us from the day we're born. All you have to do is look at some children in a nursery, and you'll discover that it's hard. How about it? Have you ever observed little toddlers with toys? And the nursery worker says, hey, you have to share mine. Most of us think that the little that we have, if we release it, there either won't be enough for us or we'll lose the joy of not having it. But the Apostle Paul has the opposite view on things. He basically says that generosity also generates joy, and a joyful heart will be a generous heart.
3: Become more of the man or woman God wants you to be at boldstepsminute.org.

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2: I have felt the deepest loss. I have questioned if you could. And when it led me to the cross, only then I understood.

0: Elevation Rhythm on Uplifting and Encouraging the River. The t-shirt said, I'm trying very hard not to connect with people right now. And I saw it as I was on my morning walk. The guy walked by. We exchanged, you know, the hello wave as you're walking. And he just went on his way. There was no talk. There was just the little wave. And for a minute, I was like, well, that's kind of off-putting. And then I thought for a minute that maybe what he was saying was, hey, this is my quiet time just to be in my space, either in his own head or maybe to focus on his podcast. I don't know if he was praying as he was walking, as I've done once in a while, but it felt like he was in a very polite way saying, this is my time that I have set aside. So if I don't stop and talk to you, don't be offended. I actually thought it was pretty brilliant. And maybe he was just getting in the right headspace for the day.
1: You know, sometimes it's the little things that count.
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1: Have you ever had someone surprise you with an unexpected gift or act of service? Especially when it speaks to a need in your life, it can really make an impression. Judy, a chaplain at a production plant, said one of her co-workers visited a new church. And after the first visit, a children's ministry leader who talked with the parents when they dropped off their children sent them some blended family resources.

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1: But with God, the party has already begun.
0: Sing along with the victory soundtrack on the river.

uplifting and encouraging the river. What do you get when you take Jelly Roll? You put them together with Brandon Lake, you get this song, and it's a good one. It's Hard Fought Hallelujah on the River. Yeah.

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3: Ain't no way, no how, is he gonna fail me now? Ain't no way, no how, is he gonna fail me now?
2: God loves telling stories, and, you know, there's a Bible full of history of the ways that God showed up for his people, you know, just in the nick of time. He shows up and does miracles. He does the unthinkable. And, you know, there's so many instances in my life where I can look back and say, he really has never, ever failed me. And it's funny because when you get in a situation and it's not looking so good, it's so easy for us to freak out and just say, God, where are you? Have you forgotten about me? This song, Ain't No Way, is just all about that declaration. There's no way you're gonna let me down. You've been there for me time and time again. As I look back over my life,

0: 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Amen.
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3: 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There are serious consequences to sin, always, without exception. Galatians 6:7 confirms, "Do not be deceived. God is not mocked. For whatever a man sows, that he will also reap." Genesis 3:7 is our reminder that Satan never mentions the consequences of sin. Adam ate the forbidden fruit his wife had offered him, and then the eyes of both of them were opened, and they realized they were naked. Satan told Eve her eyes would be opened, and she would be like God, knowing good and evil. Her eyes were opened all right, but in a grotesque way. She knew good, but also that she was separated from it. She knew evil, because now she was saturated in it. She knew good and evil in a way God never intended, and she was deeply ashamed. Listen to me. Before you choose to sin, consider the consequences. This is Anne Graham Lotz.
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uplifting and encouraging the river. 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
2: River. 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And finally, stop frowning and start laughing. 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
3: The River Weather. Lots of sunshine today with highs in the mid-80s. 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
5: Some friends once told me about how many churches were in their area. In fact, in that state, one particular denomination had 14,000 churches. But the crime rate was going up, and the area was plagued with social problems. How could that be with a church on every corner? Could it be because there is so little sense of God's presence in many of our churches? The prophet Isaiah realized that his nation desperately needed revival.

0: visit his people. In Isaiah 64, he says, "Oh, that you would rend the heavens, that you would come down, that the mountains might tremble at your presence." Oh, that God would do that in our day. Pray with me, Lord, please rend the heavens and come down. May mountains of pride and sin tremble at your presence. Come and visit your church, oh Lord. 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Amen. With Seeking Him, I'm Nancy DeMoss Waugmuth.
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2: Hey, I'm Brandon Lake, and this is the story behind the song, The Author, with my friend Nick Jonas.
3: So who am I? Who am I? To question the pen in the hands of the author.
2: Back in December, Nick and I got together and to write a song with some of our friends. And one of the themes that kind of quickly came up is how even in the state of where we're at in our life, it's so easy to be hard on yourself. Maybe not even like yourself or love yourself. And then we quickly began to talk about how, man, who are we to question the pen and the hand of the author? If God is, if his ways are so much higher, his thoughts are higher, and if you really think about it, there's nobody that loves

0: Josiah Queen on the river. Hey there, my name is Laura Lee. Last week I talked about science fiction writer Ray Bradbury. I read his quote, "We are cups constantly and quietly being filled. The trick is knowing how to tip ourselves over and let the beautiful stuff out." So after I read that quote, I started thinking about books that Ray Bradbury wrote and one that I was familiar with from school. One in particular triggered a memory from elementary school. It's a short story written by Ray Bradbury. It's called All Summer in a Day. It was made into a movie back in, like, I don't know, 70s. And I watched that in elementary school, either in one class one year or in every class every year, because that's how I remember it. The story revolves around a classroom of kids who have never seen the sun except for this kid named Margot. She recalls its warmth and light from her time on Earth. And here are the cliff notes. On the day the sun is predicted to appear, the children lock Margot in a closet out of jealousy and disbelief. Then the sun finally shines for the hour. The children rush outside to play, forgetting Margot's in the closet. And as the rain returns, they realize their mistake. They let her out. They feel ashamed of their actions. A lot of schools used this movie to talk about bullying and exclusion. But the part I remember is the part about the constant rain. Whenever we have a heavy rain like we had a couple days ago, my mind goes to the rain in All Summer in a Day. Either that or I envision Piglet from Winnie the Pooh riding in a flipped over umbrella while this song plays on repeat in my head. And the rain, rain, rain came down, down, down.
1: And all I could think is I am not pure.
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1: And it felt like a battering ram. Mm. To my heart. And of course, as you said yesterday, the world is going to tell you that's because

0: the Christians have set up all these rules and guidelines of behavior that are just not attainable. And that's why you feel that way. But that, I took that word to the Lord and I said, Jesus, what is the truth about this word? And what I found is that I was never pure. And Psalm 51:5 says, surely I was sinful at birth, sinful from the moment my mother conceived me.
1: Yeah.
0: And I had to come to a place where I realized that. And then I look in the Word and I see who is pure. Jesus. Jesus is pure.
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2: Skies become partly cloudy through the night with lows in the lower 60s, a light south wind. Cloudy on Sunday with showers and thunderstorms, especially in the afternoon, highs in the mid 70s.
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4: 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He wants us to live secure in Him. You see, God doesn't accept you and me on the basis of who we are or what we've done. He accepts us on the basis of who Jesus is and what Jesus

0: 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And what the Father said to Jesus, He says to those who have received Jesus as Savior and Lord, "This is my beloved Son, in whom I am well pleased." 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

people heard about Jesus, and more than 46,000 people just in the last year decided to follow Jesus at Cure hospitals and the mobile clinics. 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If you're already part of the River Healing Club, thank you for doing this. 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And

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0: Forrest Frank, On the River. Name of the song, Okay. Hey there, I'm Laura Lee. Ever notice how one smell can bring back a memory you haven't thought about in years, like fresh cut grass, grandma's kitchen, weird scented markers from elementary school? Your sense of smell is so deeply connected to memory, and even some of us use the sense of scent to calm ourselves at bedtime, which feels fitting, honestly. God gave us five senses, and smell is probably one of the most underestimated but significant. I mean, if you can't smell, you really do notice. So tonight, before you scroll one more time, maybe light a candle, just remember to blow it out before bed, diffuse a favorite scent, or just enjoy the smell of fresh sheets. That is my favorite, clean sheets. And your brain will appreciate the reset.
1: 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So it's wise to set some ground rules for you and your kids, like setting daily limits, encouraging screen-free zones like the dinner table, and scheduling alternative activities like games.

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0: 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It's such a blessing to me. I'm Connie. I am the river.
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0: stress. Really, I read a whole article about it. After thousands of entries, the average person, about 5 times a day, toot. Okay, now I don't know if that's the kind of personal record keeping we asked for, but here we are. It's also a reminder that, okay, like honestly, God did design our bodies to do some pretty incredible things. They're not all great, but they're necessary. These are the things that keep us humble.
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2: 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It's just a beautiful thing. 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